0: owns now. She's about to go down. I can feel the evil in me creeping through my soul now. Feel it through my bones now.
1: Turn that crazy shit off.
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1: Next tune.

Let me be happy, should I commit so right, or of a consummate? Should I ethic eat when I just crave for meat? Should I fight for peace, but not on Sunday, please? We have invited.

back for what you think, what you think, what you think, what you think, what you think, what you think, what you think, what you think, what you think, what you think, what you think, what you think, what you think, what you think, what you think, what you think, what you think, what you think, what you think, what you think, what you think, what you think, what you think, what you think, what you think, what you think, what you think, what you think, what you think, what you think, what you think, what you think, what you think, what you think, what you think, what you think, what you think, what you think, what you think, what you think, what you think, what you think, what you think, what you think, what you think, what you think, what you think, what you think, what you think, what you think, what you think, what you think, what you think, what you think, what you think, what you think, what you think, what you think, what you think, what you think, what you think, what you think, what you think, what you think, what you think, what you think, what you think, what you think, what you think, what you think, what you think, what you think, what you think, what you think, what you think, what you think, what you think, what you think, what you think, what you think, what you think, what you think, what you think, what you think, what you think, what you think, what you think, what you think, what you think, what you think, what you think, what you think, what you think, what you think, what you think, what you think,

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0: It doesn't get monotonous.
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the sweet Pauline that I met in the county down. 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

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I ain't able to feel. But you see if he's near, forget, but see if he's getting off, he's even off, he's weak. Who are you saying to get his spare?